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0: 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Jenkins on the River. 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
1: From the slums of Shaolin, Wu-Tang Clan strikes again. 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
2: Yes, Naya. Cool, Naya. Who am I? 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

0: say, because this type, it happens every day. 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

0: Brand new Gucci underwear, y'all. 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
1: valley.
0: This is a girl plays hard to get, so I said, what's wrong? Cause she looked upset. 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She's crying over me and she was feeling blue. I said, don't cry, dry your eye. Here comes your mother with those two little guys. 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
1: Hi.
0: Looked Sally in the face and decked her in the
1: eye.
0: Punched her in the belly and stepped on her
1: feet.
0: Slammed the child on the hard concrete. The shape was strong, the kids was gone. Something was wrong, I said, what is going on? I tried to break it up, I said, stop it, leave her. She said, if I can't have you, she can't either. She grabbed me closely by my socks, so I broke the hell out like I had the chicken pox. But she gave chase, she caught up quick. She put a finger in the face of MC Rick. She said, why don't you give me a plane so we can go cruising in my OJ? And if you give me that okay, I give you all my love today. Ricky, Ricky, Ricky, can't you see? Somehow your words just hypnotize me, and I just love your jazzy ways. Oh, MC Rick, my love is here to stay. And on and on and on she kept on. She's been around before my mother's born. I said, cheer up, I gave her a kiss. I said, you can't have me, I'm too young for you, miss. She says, no, you're not. Then she starts crying. I says, I'm 19. She said,
1: stop lying.
0: I says, I am. Go ask my mother. And with your wrinkles, I can't be a lover. To the tick-tock, you don't stop. To the tick-tick, and you don't quit. Hit it.
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0: them fixed on. 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
2: We're JJ Fat and we're here to rock. 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
2: Hello? Jackson here. 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You found Manuel Noriega? In the Philippines? 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
2: Zag us out, anyhow, bad man up out, Zag us out, Zag us out, Zag us out, Zag us out, Zag us out, Zag us out, Zag us out, Zag us out, Zag us out, Zag us out, Zag us out, Zag us out, Zag us out, Zag 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

And if you need them, I got crazy prophylactics. 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

0: Welcome to this show called Community Conversations. I am Miss Community Clovia. And you know, whenever I have guests on the show, it's a conversation. It's real. And my special guest is Smitty, one half of Smitty and June Smith of Chessmate Realty Group. How are you, Smitty?
1: I am doing very, very well. Clovia, today is a milestone. Clovia, the stuff we're going to talk about is massive.
0: Massive?
1: Massive. I just learned. I just learned it.
0: No, you just.
1: No grammar don't matter.
0: Oh, my God. I can tell.
1: Clovia.
0: Yes.
1: This is huge. We've been talking about this for years, Clovia, and now I'm going to need folks to be patient with me as I try to execute upon housing choice voucher, folks, using that voucher to buy a home. I wish I had a drum roll.
0: What? Clovia, Wait a minute. Hold on. Housing choice vouchers to purchase a home, Smitty? What are you talking about, bruh?
1: I'm talking about what we've been talking about for years. Folks who have housing choice vouchers can, in fact, use those to buy a home, Clovia.
0: Wait a minute. And who qualifies for that?
1: Credit score is 620. The housing voucher amount that goes towards your rent can go towards a mortgage payment.
0: What?
1: The challenge has been not having a lender who is willing to execute the program, but now we have one. There is a local lender that has taken housing choice vouchers,
0: mm-hmm.
1: not rental vouchers, but you know, not if talk about the Section 8 vouchers called Housing Choice, those amounts can go towards home purchase. For an example, and again, I need folks to be patient with me because, Clovia,
0: yeah.
1: you know, we've been talking about this for years.
0: Absolutely.
1: No one else has done this, so I'm training on uncharted territory. All right, so, folks, I'm going to need some grace.
0: Mm-hmm. And we're in this together and trying to understand that, because whenever you think about a housing voucher, it has always been about renting, Section 8, federal government,
1: yes.
0: and public housing.
1: Yes. Yes.
0: Hmm.
1: So there is an option. Again, the way it was explained to me, and I haven't had a chance to test drive it enough to be 100% assured on how it works, you know. You talk to Smitty Smith. We're going to talk about grants all day. I know many of the grant programs. I know how they work. I know what the requirements are.
0: Yeah.
1: Well, this is something that's brand new, Clovia. It's new to me.
0: Right.
1: And no one else in Richmond is doing this yet, from what I understand. So
0: We're
1: getting ready to really blow this thing out, because if I can take the amount that you have towards your rent and apply that to a mortgage payment, Clovia, we're getting ready to help a whole lot of folks
0: become
1: homeowners.
0: Yeah.
1: All right. And now you and I both know, Clovia, there's no free lunch, so there's got to be a bunch of little fine print
0: mm-hmm.
1: that we're going to learn about together. And unfortunately, some of the fine print, you learn about it as you go about it. You know, you don't always get the fine print up front.
0: Mm-hmm.
1: So that's what I say, folks. You're going to have to give me a little grace
0: mm-hmm.
1: as I get proficient at this, okay? But I'll give you an example of how it's explained to me, Clovia. Right now, my rent is $2,000 a month.
0: Whoa.
1: I have a voucher for $1,500, right? So the voucher pays $15 and I pay $5. Well, that $1,500 can now go towards me obtaining home ownership. And I can add additional grant and down payment assistance money on top of that, Clovia. That's the part that I'm really excited about, that I can use my voucher for home purchase plus take advantage of $10,000, $15,000, $20,000 of other grant money that's out there. Now, there are some geographic restrictions and there are some income restrictions, so that's why I say there's some fine print.
0: Mm-hmm.
1: But family, if you want to learn about this with me, if you want to be one of the first ones to go through this with Smitty Smith, go to my website, smittysmith.com. I've got 3 or 4 questions I ask you, just so we know where to sort you at. And let's do this, Clovia. Next show, Clovia, I want to have 3-4 people to come on the show with us and explain how it's working so far.
0: Smitty, I got to go back to the top. You come on the show, and, you know, whenever you say something is big, Smitty, I'm going to be honest with you, it's really, like, really small. But today when you said something big, big, this is huge because with the example that you had given, say, for instance, your mortgage could be $2,000, right? You get that voucher or your rent, get that voucher for $1,500, you get down payment assistance, and you probably walk away with not even paying a mortgage. And these are just some of the things that's important to me that we talk about. Because, Smitty, we can say it all day. You need to become a homeowner. You need to become a homeowner. We can say that, but we have to put people in position to understand what that process means. And I'm thinking the early stages of it and inviting our listeners, they're hearing about it first. And they need to be going to your website, SmittySmith.com, SmittySmith.com. So as you're working out the kinks, Smitty, I know folks got a lot of questions about this.
1: They're
0: saying, okay, so why do I got to get a house? Why don't I just take my voucher and just rent?
1: Because you're not creating generational wealth. You're not creating anything that's going to sustain you later on in life. You're not creating anything that you can pass along to your kids and your kids' kids and your kids' kids and your kids' kids. Clovia, these rich folks didn't make this money. It was given to them from one generation to the next.
0: Mm-hmm.
1: Trust funds, you know, real estate, you know, wills and all this other stuff. Some of us folks, us regular, notice I said us. I'm going to say it like I really want to say us.
0: I feel you. That's real. Essence. Okay.
1: Essence. We got to create this wealth, Clovia.
0: Yes.
1: It's not given to us. If it's not given to me, I have to earn it. And one of the best vehicles to earn it is real estate. Real estate increases in value every year.
0: Mm-hmm.
1: I buy a home. I live in the home. This is important, family. I take care of my home, meaning I got to invest money to maintain my home or to improve my home. But later on in life, I'm going to get a return on my home. My home is going to take care of me because I've taken care of it. And should I depart the big blue marble early, well, then I've set my kids up already. Clovia, us, and we got to get to work building this generational wealth. It's not going to be given to us.
0: Mm-hmm.
1: We have to create it.
0: And we have to.
1: It doesn't matter where you start.
0: And it has to be one of those grits and grants workshops. You got to have one of those, Smitty, because I know. And you're like, you know what? We're going to learn this together. This is on page 20. I can see it now with this home voucher. For folks who are just joining us, Community Conversations with Smitty Smith of Chessmate Group Realty. He just let the cat out the bag. It was a secret. It's a secret no more. Home choice vouchers can be used. Oh. House choice vouchers can be used as down payment for a new house.
1: The housing choice vouchers, the monthly amount can be used towards home purchase, yes. Now, again, let me say this now. You folks who are willing to volunteer to go through this with me, remember, this is new, okay? So I need some folks who are going to be patient and learn this process, go through it with me. At the end of it, you become a homeowner. You still have to have a credit score of 620, right? If you're not at a 620, there are all kind of free services to help you get to 620. You got to have a job. I don't know what the income limits are. From what I understand is there may not be any income limits, no minimum or maximum, because that monthly allotment amount will cover most of the mortgage. Family, this is just crazy good.
0: This is crazy good. Right. Whoa.
1: Let me say it again, family. Visit my website, SmittySmith.com. I need 3-4 folks who are willing to go through this and report back to everybody to let us know how it works, okay? So I don't want, next show, next move, Clovia, I'd like to have some folks on the air with us.
0: Okay.
1: Explain their experience to everybody else. What do you think of that?
0: I love it. We're going to take a break and come on back. There is more. Stay close. They're like, woo-hoo-hoo. Yeah. This is Community Conversations. Thank you for listening.
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2: This is it, Community Conversations. I am Miss Community Clothia, and my very special guest is Smitty of Chestmate Realty Group. Man, he just blew me away on the show. If you're just joining us, we are talking about house choice voucher. Smitty, take it away, man.
3: Basically, Clothia, is what we've been talking about for years. We kept saying that we wanted to figure out how our RHA program works that allows folks to use their vouchers for home purchase, and I always heard it could be done, but I've just never got anywhere getting it done. Well, that's about to change. I need about three or four folks who are willing to go through this for the very first time with me, Clovia, and I keep stressing the very first time with me. I don't have all the answers. I haven't seen all the fine print, so I need some folks who are willing to become homeowners but report back to everybody else to share the experience that you've had going through this. See, Clovia, I understand grants and down payment assistance. 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She wants to buy a home in an Emporia. We're getting her $50,000 of grants and down payment assistance for a new home in Emporia. $50,000, that'll be the second one this year. So, Clovia, I am an expert at working with first-time home buyers.
2: Yes, you are.
3: Over 20 years experience doing that. This is my first experience with this program. Okay, so family, I am going to need plenty of grace as we go through this together. But Clovia, when we get really good at this, can you imagine the number of folks that we can assist to go from public housing to private housing? How many folks we can assist to start creating generational wealth? Family, this is massive.
2: But public to private housing.
3: Public to private, Clovia. Generational wealth.
2: Yeah, that's what it is.
3: It is, and I need some folks who are willing to share. You know, if I'm going to go through this the first time, I would prefer to work with some folks that are willing to be on the show and let us know the good, the bad, and the ugliness as we go through this.
2: Right, because it's a squeeze in. So, like I said, in the experimental stages, and the science is still out, but we're starting somewhere. 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And we want to encourage people to go to your website again, SmittySmith.com. 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Smitty, when you first received this word, did someone verbally speak it to you, or was it in writing?
3: It was both, Clovia. I was at a training session at the office, you know, Chestmate Realty Group. We're associated directly with United Real Estate Richmond. And we had a guest speaker, a lender, who said that this is something that they do all the time. So I listened up very carefully. I kept asking questions forwards and backwards and sideways.
2: I know you did.
3: And the answer kept coming back, I can do it. Yes, it can be done. And they've actually done it. I said, but can you do it at the level that we want to do it at? And they're like, absolutely, positively. So I'm like, okay, well, then what I need to do is I need to get up with Clovia, get three or four volunteers to go through this program with me for the very first time, and then be a part of next month's show. This is the key. You got to be willing to share with others the good, the bad, and the ugly.
2: Yeah.
3: Okay? And as we get the word out about this and as we get the experiences out about this, Clovia, because the more we do it, the better we get at it. So you know what? I want to help a whole lot of folks to simply go the heck home.
2: Right. And you know what? You know what's going to be so crazy about this? I'm just thinking about this in my head of how our listeners are going to be calling. They're going to be doing their testimonies. They're going to be moving into their new houses because of this. And I'm just so thankful you have been on the show with me for about 10 years. We've gone from just helping you to understand your needs versus your wants, to understanding home ownership, moving out of these moving lots of folks out of public housing into their private housing. Private housing is where you live and where I live. And we want the same for all of our listeners as well. Because if it's public housing, anything that's public is not yours.
0: is not yours. That's exactly right, Clue. I mean, we want it to be your generational wealth. We want it to be your equity. We want you to experience the joy of owning a brand new home. You know, and Clovia, just let's just think about it a second, family. What is the very first thing you're going to do when you close the door to your brand new home for the very first time? You know, and when we take our time and think about that and we start planning, we start dreaming, because that's always step one, home ownership. Yeah. It's just dreaming about it. It's just dreaming about it.
4: Mm-hmm.
0: Step two is giving me a call. Let's find you some grants. So we can use your monthly allotment plus identify grants and down payment assistance to enable you to become a homeowner. Family, this is crazy good. Crazy, crazy, crazy good. And when we get really good at this, Clovia, when we become an expert, right now I'm in the novice stage. I'm in the learning stage.
2: Yes.
0: You know, I don't have this locked down like I do grants and down payment assistance. You know I can get many buyers $15,000 of grants and down payment assistance for home purchase. I've been doing that for years.
2: Mm-hmm.
0: You know, work with young ladies getting $50,000 for a home in Emporia. You know, Clovia, I could do that in my sleep.
2: Right.
0: But this is something that's new, and I keep stressing that it's new. So I'm going to need folks to be patient with me as we grow through this together.
2: Yeah. And that's what we're talking about, it growing together and building generations of wealth. And Smitty, that's something we've always talked about. That's basically the ground of it. The foundation of it for us is to talk about generations of wealth. Now we can see it in real time. As the science is still out, as we're learning, you can become a homeowner with a house choice voucher and still be eligible for down payment assistance. Now, when you're talking about the down payment assistance and the grants, you don't have to pay them back.
0: You do not. And it just depends upon what type of grants. Some of them you do, some of them you do not. Down payment assistance, sometimes you have to pay back if you don't stay in your home a certain number of years.
2: Mm.
0: But there is some new grant money, Clovia, where you get $15,000 and there is no payback. There's no ownership requirement for a specified period of time. And you don't even have to be a first-time home buyer. Family, this grant and down payment assistance program, it's evolving. It's changing. And stop eliminating yourself. Stop saying that it's for poor people.
2: It's
0: because
2: not.
0: I'm telling you, it is not. Mm-hmm. It's for regular, everyday folk.
2: Mm-hmm.
0: You know, I can't even think of the different police officers, teachers, firemen, factory workers, regular, everyday folks. There are different options that we could take advantage of for you to become a homeowner, and you just need to step up. Attend one of our free Grits and Grants webinars. That's an online webinar that we do one Tuesday a month and one Saturday a month, where we share information with you about grants and down payment assistance. We talk about credit. We talk about things that you can do yourself to get your credit up. We talk about different organizations that provide free credit and budget counseling. There is no reason why you should continue making somebody else's mortgage payment when there are plenty of opportunities to assist you to get in position to start making your own mortgage payment. But you will have to do the work.
2: Yeah.
0: I'm going to say it again. You have to do the work. If your credit score is not at 620, then you have to do the work to get your credit score to 620. That means that maybe you'll have to take a class. Maybe you'll have to start budgeting your money, the B word, budget. You know, maybe you'll eat out less.
2: Less gifts, you know, for Christmas this year, only for this year, until you're trying to get that credit score. And they're like,
0: exactly.
2: Yeah, lies you tell, Chloe. We're going to take a break and come up back. This is Community Conversations.
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0: Welcome back to Community Conversations. I am Community Chloe. We're getting ready to send you all the way home. And I do that by way of my special guest. He is Smitty Smith of Chessmake Realty Group. How you doing, Smitty?
1: I am doing well. I'm super excited, Chloe. I'm super excited for folks to attend one of our free Grits and Grants webinars. I'm super excited to help folks who are using Section 8 housing to become homeowners. Clovier, I'm super excited about the $50,000 we're getting this young lady in Emporia. To match the $50,000, you already got one young lady to buy a house in Petersburg.
0: Mm-hmm.
1: Family, y'all better stop sleeping on Petersburg. I keep telling you.
0: I try
1: Petersburg
0: to tell
1: is not Petersburg, my favorite saying, is not what it was, but it's not what it's going to be. I came across a rental piece of property in Petersburg the other day, $1,700 for rent in Petersburg. Now, that should let you folks know where rents are heading to in Richmond, okay? All right? Because if Petersburg is $1,700, now I'm telling y'all right now, rents in Richmond are going to easily hit over $2,000 the next year or two. Well, family, we the writing is on the wall. We can't say we didn't know because we do know. And you just got to get started. You just got to start taking steps towards home ownership. Step one, we dream about it. Step two, give me a call. Let's start planning for it. Let's start creating generational wealth. Visit my website, smittysmith.com. And I know I'm just going 100 miles an hour, Clovia, because I'm just that darn excited about this option.
0: Mm-hmm. And that's something you've been wanting to do. It's like talking to you on air and off air about what can we do more for our families that are in public housing. And
1: yes,
0: this can be the answer, but they have to prepare and they have to reach out to you. They have to be a part of one of your webinars and your in-person Grits and Grants workshops. So please invite our listeners to that program.
1: Absolutely. Simply go to my website, smittysmith.com. And again, remember, family, the word grace, G-R-A-C-E. Smitty Smith. I am going to need some grace from everybody as we learn about this program through application. You know, there's the book, but then there's the real-life application, and
0: mm-hmm.
1: that's where the challenge is for me. I want to be an expert at this like I am about grants and down payment assistance.
0: Mm-hmm.
1: But, you know, Clovia, it took me a couple weeks when I started doing this over 20 years ago to really get it locked down. Now that we have that locked down to a science, I'm excited after years of saying, man, I wish we could use this program. I've heard about it, but never been able to use it, but now we can.
0: Mm. Family, House choice
1: let's go home.
0: Vouchers.
1: Let's go home.
0: Now, let's do a recap real quick. We got about another 2 minutes for folks who were just joining
1: sure.
0: us because they're like, oh, my God, I missed the better part of the show. No, you didn't. Give them that recap real quick, Smitty.
1: Yes. Again, family, finally, there's a lender in Richmond that can assist regular, everyday folks use their housing vouchers to become homeowners. And that, family, is something that is massive news. We've been talking about it for years, but it's here. So what I'm asking is I need 3 or 4 volunteers to go to my website, smittysmith.com. If you want to become a homeowner and you're willing to share your experience with others, all right, help me share the good, the bad, and the ugly about this program with other folks to help them go home because, Chloe, sharing is caring. You know, and the universe will reward you, I promise you. So let's do this together. Again, visit my website, smittysmith.com. Put in your information. I think we asked 4 or 5 questions just so that we know what lender to send you to. And let's get you pre-qualified. See if we can't take advantage of this program for
0: mm-hmm.
1: you.
0: And then
1: there's
0: hopefully,
1: nothing at risk.
0: After they are listening this weekend, then hopefully next month, we'll have some people
1: yep.
0: lined up and ready to talk about it. Smitty, thank you so much for all you do to send us home so we can be a part of that generation of wealth industry. I call family an industry. It's a business.
1: It's
0: a corporation. Family is an empire. Definitely. This has been Community Conversations. I am Community Chloe.
1: We love Clovia.
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1: Yeah, this is the wickedest introduction in the world. 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

crafted to be pornographic. 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